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0: Attention, Rescue 1, Medic 1 is still alarm. Rescue 1, Medic 1, with police, respond in stage 136, Liming Street, unit number 3. For a possible psych eval, a 37-year-old female, intoxicated, also requesting detox. Rescue 1, Medic 1, with police, 136 Lyman Street, unit number 3. For the psych eval. Kendallbrook Road to Valley View Road, Rescue 1. Rescue 1. Medic 1.
1: Medic 1.

I'll then address you on Medic 1, responding and staging with police, 136 Lyman Street, Unit 3, to the psych Charlie, Small Town Fire Tunnel.

0: 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You can stop PD to the corner of Valley View and Beaver. We have a disabled vehicle in the middle of the road.
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0: Attention engine 1 ladder 2, assault alarm engine 1 ladder 2, 812 Moody Street, unit number 2 for the fire alarm sounding. Engine 1, ladder 2, 812 Moody Street, unit 2 for the fire alarm sounding. Chester out to Dexter Street, engine 1.
1: Moody has it.
0: Moody with the run, 2150.

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0: 1. From PD, you can clear. They only need the medics.
1: Okay, we have that, we have that.
0: Medic 1.
2: We have it, we're good to go in.
0: That's affirmative.
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1: Go ahead, Ladder 200.
0: I think there's three units in the building. We've made access to the basement unit. We have not been on the first floor unit.
1: Received.

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1: Moody Command.
0: Alarms are sounding intermittently. Still investigating, possibly malfunctioning.
1: Alarm sounding intermittently. Still investigating. Possible issue with the detector.

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1: Command Anthony.
0: Resident of the basement unit is pretty confident only the common areas are sounding.
1: Receive.

0: Medic 1 office.
1: What?
0: Voluntary Newton Wellesley.
1: Voluntary Newton Wellesley 22.

0: want them. 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
1: 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Terminating command and returning, please.

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0: 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Engine 4 Tower 1, respond 77 Hawthorne Road on the fire alarm sounding. That's Engine 4 Tower 1, 77 Hawthorne Road on the fire alarm sounding. Plimpton Street to the private way, Engine 4.
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1: Engine 4, show you FDF Command, 2317.
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1: Hawthorne Command.
0: There's going to be a defective alarm in the second floor bedroom. Alarm's been removed. Resident's been advised. Resident's going to replace. Engine 4, Terminator Command, clear return. There's
1: going to be a defective alarm, second floor bedroom. Resident's going to remove. They've been advised. Terminator Command 2321.

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0: Yeah, you can still have cell phone alarm sounding on 10 Havens Lane. You can hold up on the ladder for now. Looks like a unit for sale.
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0: Yeah, 5-minute warning prior to the blast.
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0: Yeah, I found a faulty detector in the basement. We're able to gain access. The real estate agent has been alerted, and he's going to come by in a little bit. Have his electrician take a look at it. Engine 3 is clear. Command terminated. Return to hydrants.
1: We have that message. 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

0: Attention, Rescue 1, Engine 4, Medic 1. Rescue 1, Engine 4, Medic 1. Respond Route 128 southbound. It's going to be south of the Route 20 rotary towards the western line. There should be a grey Kia in the breakdown lane. That Kia is an Uber with a 70-year-old female passenger having a seizure. It's Rescue 1, Engine 4, Medic 1. Respond Route 128 southbound. It's going to be south of the Route 20 rotary towards the western line in the breakdown lane. A grey Kia, an Uber with a 70-year-old female in the back having a seizure. Rescue 1.
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1: 4 has it.
0: Medic 1.
2: Medic 1.
0: All companies are responding, 1045.
3: FS2, I'll be responding also.
0: FS2, I'll show you all the responding, 1045.

Walter Fires, Rescue 1, Engine 4, Medic 1 has been dispatched to Route 128 southbound, probably south of the Route 20 rotary, towards the western line in the breakdown lane on the Medical Delta. Walter Fire, 1046.

0: Attention, engine 1, medic 2, still alarm. Engine 1, medic 2, respond number 20, Farnsworth Street. It's going to be at the Plimpton School in the cafeteria for a 35-year-old female who's seizing. That's engine 1, medic 2, respond number 20, Farnsworth Street, the Plimpton School in the cafeteria for a 35-year-old female actively seizing. Bacon Street to Farnsworth Ave. Engine 1.
1: One got it.
0: Medic 2.
2: Medic 2.
0: All companies are responding 1049.
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0: 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We're right behind the accident. We're going to have to clear the highway. 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

Attention, Medic 3. Still alarm. Medic 3. Respond number 56 Chestnut Street. It's going to be for an evaluation of a 69-year-old female. That's Medic 3. Responder, please. Number 56 Chestnut Street. It's going to be for evaluation of a 69-year-old female. Adam Street to Chestnut Place. Medic 3. Medic 3 is responding. Medic 3, when you get a moment, if you could give us a call at dispatch.

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0: Attention engine 3, still alarm engine 3. Respond to the area of 131 Grove Street for reports of a passing truck that may have taken down some wires. That's engine 3. Respond to the area of 131 Grove Street for reports of a passing truck that may have taken down some wires. Colonial Ave to Lafayette Street. Engine 3.
1: 3 has it.
0: Engine 3 responding 12.

0: Come in, Walter.
1: Grove Command.
0: Yeah, it's just a communication line that came up the house. Did pull off some siding. We tied up here a short minute. We are with the homeowners now.
1: Communication line pulled off the house. It did take some siding. You're standing by with the homeowner at this time, 12:15.

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1: Grove Command.
0: Yeah, wires been secured, occupants advised, engine 3 is clear, command time is.

0: Attention, Engine 8, Medic 4, still alarmed. Engine 8, Medic 4, respond number 920 Trapello Road at Our Lady's School. It's going to be in the nurse's office for a 60-year-old female having an allergic reaction to peanuts. EpiPen has been administered. That's Engine 8, Medic 4, respond number 920 Trapello Road, Our Lady's School, in the nurse's office for a 6-year-old female, allergy to peanuts. EpiPen has been administered. Gilman Road to Bow Street. Engine 8.
1: 8,000.
0: Medic 4.
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0: Yeah, that's correct. We have water coming up through the road in multiple spots in front of 82 Forest.
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Water fire 1334.

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0: attention, engine 4, medic 2, still alarm, engine 4, medic 2. Respond with police, number 171 Bear Hill Road. It's going to be at the extra space storage. For a 35-year-old male, he has a laceration to the arm. More information to follow. That's engine 4, medic 2. Respond number 171 Bear Hill Road. At the extra space storage, it's going to be for a 35-year-old male. He's cut himself on the arm. More information to follow. Engine 4.
1: 4 from Shakespeare Road.
0: Medic 2.
2: Medic 2.
0: All companies are responding. 1340.
3: C2 to Los Angeles.
0: C2.
3: Is that scene safe up there?
0: I believe so. We're just getting some more information.
3: I have that. You have that 4.
1: Yeah, I'll stage before I make entry.

0: Walton Fires Engine 4 and Medic 2 have been dispatched with police to the area 171 Bear Hill Road at the Extra Space Storage. It's going to be for a 35-year-old male party on scene. He has a laceration to the arm. It was accidental. There is a third-party caller on the phone who's excited. There's also a dog on scene. We're trying to get the third-party caller to get the dog under control. Engine 4.
1: Four of the update.
0: Medic 2.
2: Medic 2,
0: all companies with the update, 1342.
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1: 2.
0: Just for an update, we have the water department on scene. They're working on shutting this main down.
1: Water department on scene. Shutting down the main, 1343.

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1: Engine 4.
0: Are you still on the phone with this party?
1: We have the female RP on the phone, but she's not responding to us.
0: All right. I'm on the Bravo side of this storage building where there's a dog retrieving fire. So would it be here?
1: Negative. We don't believe it's at the dog retreat. We believe this party is at the extra space storage.
0: All right, show us off. We're going to be investigating, looking around.
1: We have that. We'll show you off. Touching person.
2: Yeah, C2 to engine 400. C2 to Walt Empire.
1: C2.
2: Yeah, make sure 4 has the police with them before they go in there.
1: C2, I have that. Walt Empire calling engine 400. Walt Empire calling engine 4.
0: Yes, sir.
1: Yeah, Pete, you're off with that party in the parking lot of that location.

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1: Walton Fire is entering that last unit. Walton Fire entering the last unit. Armstrong.

0: Walton Fire calling Bear Hill Road Command. Okay, you have the medics on scene, you're with police, and you've made patient contact, correct?
1: That's correct, and they're applying one tourniquet at this time.
0: Understood, we have that message. One tourniquet applied at 1350.

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2: Okay, received, they're on the way.
0: I'm going to try to find this girl because we're going to need her.
2: All right, receive. We're all coming down.

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0: 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We're going to terminate command. We're returning available.
1: Police scene at this point. Engine 4 is terminating command, returning. 1421.

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1: The water department was able to shut down that main. The hydrant in front of 84th Street, number 1177, will be out of service until they can repair the main. They're going to notify you when it's back on. We're going to be clear and remaining on the air in the area for hydrants.

Attention all stations, accompanying the blackboard item, fire hydrant number 1177 in front of number 80 Forest Street is out of service. Again, hydrant number 1177 in front of 80 Forest Street is out of service. Water fire 1426.

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0: Edmonton, engine 4, medic 1, engine 4, medic 1, 251 Weston Street, the lower level. 61-year-old female, first party caller, with a possible head injury after a fall and some difficulty breathing. Attention 4, medic 1, 251 Weston Street, lower level, for the medical delta. Engine 4.
1: 4 out from Bear Hill.
0: Medic 1. Medic 1. With the run at 1436.

0: call him. Roth, 251 West and Western Command. Did you say lower level?
1: Engine 4, I'll show you off 251 Western Street with Command. The party does live in the lower level in a bedroom there. You do have to enter through the main door of the house to get access. There should be a landlord there who can let you in.
2: Hi.

0: Attention Medic 4. Medic 4, 655 Lexington Street, the Kennedy Middle School, using the side door from Jack's Way. The school resource officer on scene requesting for a psych eval of a student. That's Medic 4 with officers on scene. 655 Lexington Street, the Kennedy Middle School, into the side door off of Jack's Way for the psych eval. Medic 4.
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0: Attention squad 5, engine 1, ladder 2, rescue 1. Squad 5, engine 1, ladder 2, rescue 1. 11 Cooper Street, the Rhino Lounge, for the report of smoke in the building. Squad 5, engine 1, ladder 2, rescue 1. 11 Cooper Street, the Rhino Lounge, for the report of smoke in the building. Moody Company.
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0: 2to 1, Mumbai. We're off the right. We got smoke showing from the vent on the roof here. Smells like something for us.
1: You're off the Rhino Lounge, smoke showing from the roof units, 1448.

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1: Yeah, we'll get around there if we can.
2: Attention, engine 3, medic 3. Engine 3, medic 3. Respond with the company's to number 11 Cooper Street at the Rhino Lounge on report to the building fire. Engine 3, you'll be the RIP. That's engine 3, medic 3. Respond with the other companies, number 11 Cooper Street at the Rhino Lounge on report to the building fire. It's Pine Street to the boundary. Company switch to channel 2. Channel 2 will be the fire ground channel. Medic 3. Correction, engine 3. Medic 3.
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1: Medic 3's on scene 1450. Medic 4, you welcome, fine.
3: Medic 4.
1: Medic 4, can you send FS2 over here?
3: Medic 4, what have you got there? FS2 is responding to the building fire. Again, Medic 4, what's the nature?
1: Medic 4, it's psychiatric, but that might require sedation.
3: Medic 4, I have that. Let me see what I can do.

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0: FS2, can you contact Medic 4? 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
1: Roger, calling Medic 4.

0: 500, command. 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
1: Yeah, we're going to have to put something down there.
0: Good to see you.

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0: We're going to need the health department staff to respond and they can take their time.
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0: We put some asphalt down. It definitely looks like the whole thing was on fire. It's all cracked. 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
1: I have that. Command to 500.

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1: 941 Newton, Wellesley.
0: Medic 1, I have you transporting Newton Wellesley. All the fire is calling Medic 2.

0: Latitude 201. Wanna bring the SAR up here, in case we need it. Receive.
1: Command the 500.
0: 500.
1: Any of that power to make it down there?
0: Yeah, two bags.
1: Is it still dropping down the fire?
0: No, not like it was.
1: I have that.
0: Latitude 200, 500. Do you want us to try to put some more down? Yeah, one more, Lee.
1: Command to 500.
0: 500.
1: Did you see if you get someone up here, a second floor? There.
0: Yep.

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1: God.
0: The health department with a 15-minute ECA.
1: Hi, I'm Beth. I can take that time.
0: Richard.

0: Command to 500. 500. This is Dodge. Nothing around that chimney inside, correct? Like up in the attic. I don't even know if there is an attic, but...
1: Haven't seen him. Rescue's on the second floor, checking out that area.
0: Command to rescue one.
2: Yeah, rescue 100. We're opening the drop ceiling and checking for around the chimney area.
0: I have that. Let me know so I can release a couple of these companies if there's nothing there.

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1: FS2, go ahead.
0: Can you call dispatch again, please?
1: Roger.
2: Rusty 100 to command.
3: Drag 100.
2: Yeah, this area behind the chimney is clear.
3: I have that.

0: Command the ladder 200. Ladder 200. Can you put some powder down there without the bag?
1: We just tried. It's coming right back out on us. If you guys can try to send some up from down there.
0: Matt.
1: Ladder 200 is command.
0: Good.
1: We have a pretty big crack on the brick and everything coming right up through the chimney. Do you want to start opening it up or give it a minute, see if it...
0: Why don't we give it a minute? Rescue one said there was nothing around it, so I think those bags were kind of useless.
1: Received.

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1: Yes, sir, Command.
0: You can release the RIT team, including the medic.
1: Releasing the RIT and the medic, Wild 10 mentions 3.
2: We have the direct. We're returning.
1: Medic 3. 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
2: I'm through Medic 3.
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command, no ladder 200. Ladder 200. How's it looking? Do you think you might have got it with that last ANSIL? Just waiting to see if the temperature goes down. Still at about 300 up there at the end. All right, so I don't think we're going to tear it apart. We have that. The top's pretty cracked and destroyed. The chimney next to it looks just as bad, even though it wasn't involved. I have that.

0: Lana, join the command. Got it. Looks like it's starting to cool off from up here. We just have a lot of grief.
1: I had that. Command the squad 500. 500. Do you have someone bringing the water, Ansel?
2: Water can?
1: Water extinguisher.
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1: Ladder 200.
0: Yeah, we're just wetting this down a little in here, the charcoal. This is a charcoal fireplace, I guess.
1: Reese, if you want to try to put some water in from up here?
0: Not unless you see something.
1: There's no fire. We're just getting a little bit of smoke and heat coming out, but it seems like it's cooling down. I think the grease is just smoldering.
0: How's that? Command, did you want?
1: Answering.
0: You can make up that line.
1: Appreciate it.

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1: Cooper Street Command.
0: Okay, this is all out. It's been turned back over to the building owner with the all out in terms of the quarters. Command's terminated.
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0: Tech and Medic 3. That's Medic 3 responding with police 11 Eleanor Circle. It's going to be the evaluation of a 91-year-old male dementia patient. That's Medic 3 responding with police 11 Eleanor Circle for the medical eval. Hemlock Terrace to the cul-de-sac, Medic 3.
1: Medic 3,
0: with around 1551.

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0: Hotel Command to Wealth Empire. Was this reported by a resident in the area?
1: A resident reported it to a detail officer in the area who related to us.
0: Gracie, as I see the detail officer.
1: Gracie, 1722.

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0: We've checked the area, nothing found outside of where the work's being done. The whole area is marked up for repairs. Engineer Tower 1, going to return the quarters, terminating command.
1: Area checked, no odor found other than the work site. The area is marked up for repairs. You're terminating command, returning to quarters, 1730.

0: Central Medic 2. Medic 2, stage in the area 34 Bank Street. A 64-year-old male psych eval. That's Medic 2, staging for police 34 Bank Street with a psych eval. Main Street to Columbus Ave, Medic 2.
1: Medic 2 has it.
0: They're on 1800.

0: Attention engine 4, medic 1. Attention 4, medic 1. 108 Prospect Street, unit 3. For a 79-year-old male with a head injury after a fall. Attention 4, medic 1. 108 Prospect Street, unit 3. 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Charles Street to Bedford Street, engine 4.
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1: Yeah, okay, last portable.
0: Ladder 200. Ladder 201.
1: Ladder 201.
0: And I have ladder 200. Ladder 203. 202.
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0: Medic 300. 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
1: 400.
0: We're off. This is going to be a possible PD matter, if you can have them respond.
1: We'll get them going. 1846.
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0: 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FS2 Medic 3 will be clear on the police matter. Please be handled.
1: FS2 Medic 3 will clear police matter. 1858.
2: Starbucks Command, Walt Info.
1: Go ahead.
2: Police matter, terminating command, returning the.
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0: 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I'll talk to them. Thank you.
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0: I'll attempt fire. Medic 2 on scene 34 Middlesex. 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
1: Medic 2, you're on scene 34 Middlesex Circle. You're going to apartment 7.
0: Number 7, thank you.
1: At 1955.